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4: 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I love that song. It's right up there with all the other songs that I love. What I was thinking, 7 Day Jesus Always Comes Around. That's coming up later in the show. So, if you are ready, and even if you're not, let's begin this music ride. Here is Love Song, an original Jesus music band. That's what they used to call them back then, right? Now it's contemporary Christian music. I kind of like Jesus music. Yeah, I like it. Chuck Girard, Little Pilgrim on the Retro Show.

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0: Yeah, back in the late 90s and into the early 2000s, Jars of Clay, man, they were on a roll. It's like hit after hit after hit. The album If I Left the Zoo included that song, No One Loves Me Like You Do. Here's Charlie Lowell.
1: Entered a contest in Nashville, GMA, which is Gospel Music Association, and ended up really kind of blowing them away. I think this new record feels quite a bit more mature for us. When we wrote the first record, we were in college, which was a pretty safe environment. There wasn't really any pressure on us because we had no expectations of a large audience hearing the music. So we basically wrote the songs for ourselves and maybe the guys on our dorm floor in our music classes that would hear them.
0: Charlie Lowell, you know what? He's 53 now. I always think of Jars of Clay as being in their 20s, but they were in their 20s. We all were. Okay, we got to take a break. We'll pick it up with The Lost Doggies.
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1: Definitely music was something he wanted to pursue, but it was more about the step of obedience of just like saying, because I mean, from the very youngest days that I can remember, I already had my job. I knew what I was going to do. Mm-hmm. And so to step out of that became a very refining and defining part of my faith journey. And so when we left and came here to Nashville, we were the first time in my life I was without a net, you know? And so it was really, and man, that, I mean, to this day, if my wife was sitting here, we would say that that first year is what made all, we've been married 41 years, man. That first year is what made it happen.
0: Jeff Moore, good storyteller. Okay, that, ladies and gentlemen, wraps up for the Big Retro Show for today. Next week, you will be delighted to hear Idol Cure. The Imperials.
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1: That's Joel Pace. The group has a project called Freedom, and we have a lot of great music to share from them today. Here they are with an old quartet classic, Glory Road, the Apostolic Boys.

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2: That sounds like

It could have been a mountain. That's the Tribute Quartet. The Kingdom Ayers are out with a new song. They have just returned to Dollywood after a summer schedule break. They're making preparations for a new album release, the first one to feature their new tenor, John Young. This new single would give you a taste of what's to come. Here are the Kingdom Ayers with Jesus Never Met a Sinner He Couldn't Save.

0: Welcome back. Our featured artist today is the Apostolic Boys, and we have more with them in just a moment. Right now, the Hissongs with their latest Good News Savior.
1: Hi, friends. My name is Richard Hissong, and you're listening to my friend Roddy Bauckham right here on the Gospel Grace.

0: Good News Savior, that's the Hissongs. Our featured group today is the Texas-based Apostolic Boys. Their new album is called Freedom. Pastor Joel Pace is the senior spokesman of the group. He talks about a song on this new recording called Thy Kingdom Come.
1: We actually recorded this song several years ago, and I think that phrase, Thy Kingdom Come, Thy Will Be Done on Earth as It Is in Heaven, was what helped that song to do well on radio. And it made the singing news chart and was played on the XM radio. One of my favorite lines of the song is when it says, when the kingdoms of this world become the kingdoms of our God. And that's true, because we're all going to abide in God's kingdom. We are building his kingdom right now. And that prayer is that thy kingdom come and his will be done on earth as it is in heaven. And one day, the kingdom of God is going to abide right here on earth. And so the church needs to be ready and prepared for God's kingdom to rule right here on earth.
0: That's Pastor Joel Pace, and here the Apostolic Boys with Thy Kingdom Come.

0: Kingdom Come, the Apostolic Boys. As we mentioned, Joel Pace Sr. is a pastor. The group has a song on this project called Old Time Preacher Man. Joel's son, Jared, tells us about the song.
1: This song came to us from a dear friend. It was written by Pastor Bill Pittman from Forest, Mississippi. And when we heard it, we were like, we've got to do this song, and it's got to be done by us. And so it's a fun song, very catchy tune. You'll love it. But most of all, it's the message, the old time preacher man. And of course, growing up with

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and loud, emotional Holy Ghost prayer, speaking in other tongues to have revival. And do people get into this song? Come on now. If you've heard it, you can't help. 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It's positive.

0: Words have a way. That's Shannon Perry. In her women's conferences, one of the consistent topics is encouragement and perseverance.
1: We also do a conference called Grace and Guts, and I wrote a song about an overcomer, just being, not being overlooked. And we did a video out in Miami at the college, and shot a video, and that's just about reminding

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That's Shannon Perry. You can find out more about Shannon on her website, shannonperry.com. Coming up, we'll have more with the Apostolic Boys. 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
1: We're counting them down. 20, 19, 15, 18. Wait a second. And you thought counting backwards was easy. Don't worry. We'll get it figured out. The top 20 songs of the week with Michael Onley on Life 100.3.
2: Number 19.

That was Patrick Mayberry with Anybody Else. And I honestly, I love the heart of that song, right? It's just that beautiful reminder that when you've experienced the goodness of Jesus, which we all have, there really is nobody else who can take his place. And sometimes, hey, faith comes down to a simple prayer. 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And there's freedom in releasing our grip.

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1: Number 15.

is in at number 15. That was Jamie McDonald with Ain't No Way. Welcome back. It's Michael Lonley here with you. Can you believe it? We are just 2 weeks away, just over 2 weeks away from school beginning, which means, parents, you'll be able to breathe in and deep exhale. Don't worry. Those kids are

At number 13, that was Luke Langman with After All. And I love the reminder that song that, hey, when everything is said and done, God's faithfulness is still there, steady, constant, and worth holding on to.

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1: What a beautiful reminder of what the cross truly represents. 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

8 spotted CC Winans with Worthy of It All. And I love the heart of worship in that song. A reminder that, hey, through every high, every low, and everything in between, Jesus remains worthy of all of our praise. And as we move through another summer weekend, there are three words worth

0: There they are. It's We Are Messengers in at number 7 with Faith, Hope, Love. And speaking of We Are Messengers, Darren Mulligan, he recently opened up about, well, the worst job in his life. And let me tell you, he was very candid about what it was.
1: I think my worst job is catching.

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Need to Breathe with The Long Surrender. And they were sitting all the way up at number 2 last week. And, they've taken a few steps back this week. But, hey, the message of surrender and trusting God through every season continues to resonate. And sometimes trusting God means being willing to wait for the answer.

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1: Turnwells brings passion, soul, and powerful faith with Breathe On It. 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And this song is uplifting, powerful, and full of expectation, because sometimes we do not need to try harder. We need to invite God into it and let him breathe new life. So here it is. It's Torrin Wells with Breathe On It, your pick hit of the week on Life 100.

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2: Well, holding strong at the top for the second week in a row, it's Josiah Queen. Last week, Demon's

0: Well, there you have it. Your number one song for the second week in a row. It's Josiah Queen with Demons. Before we close out this week's episode, why don't we take one final look back at your top five songs this week. Rolling on into the number five spot, it's Need to Breathe with The Long Surrender. In at number four, it's Zach Williams with Wait for Me. Coming in at number three, it's Unspoken with Walk with Me. In at number two, it's Forrest Frank with OK. And for the second week in a row, in at number one, it is Josiah Queen with Demons. Well, as you head into your weekend, make the most of these beautiful summer days. Spend some time with the people you love. Find something worth being grateful for. And hey, keep looking for opportunities to encourage someone along the way. Wherever this week takes you, trust that God is already there and continuing to share in on the hope of Jesus. Hey, I'm Michael Lonley. Thanks for joining me. Have yourself a blessed rest of your weekend, and I'll catch you right here next week on Life 100.3.
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1: The researchers have been at it again.
2: It's just a nice thing to do.
1: Mike's off, but I did find some research that I think you'll enjoy this.
2: Okay.
1: So science and the researchers affirming that enjoyable activities and random kindness performed as well or better at reducing depression and anxiety as other benefits, and alone increased social connection.
2: Absolutely it does.
1: How about that?
2: Absolutely. This is great.
1: You're thinking, well, you know what? I feel a little bit down. I don't know about my life
2: today. Go do something for somebody else.
1: Yeah. Well, you think, oh, I could go play pickleball or something like that. Or you could do a random act of kindness.
2: Yeah. I had three happen to me last week.
1: And did it help?
2: Yeah,
1: well, of course it helped you, but I'm sure it helped the other person.
2: I'm sure it helped them.
1: All right. But since one act provides only a 3 to 4 minute oxytocin boost, researchers emphasize make it a habit.
2: Yes, that's the key.
1: How about that?
2: You keep yourself boosted.
1: And so it just goes to affirm passages in the Bible like Mark 12:31 that says, thou shalt love thy neighbor as thyself.
2: Mm.
1: No other commandment greater than these. And then Ephesians 4:32, be kind to one another, tenderhearted, forgiving one another, even as God for Christ's sake has forgiven you.
2: There you go.
1: So, show some kindness today, because not only is it good for your brain and it'll boost your mood, it's good for your spirit. And that's some stuff you didn't know.
0: That's a wrap. 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
4: 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I love that song. It's right up there with all the other songs that I love. That's what I was thinking. 7 Day Jesus Always Comes Around. That's coming up later in the show. So, if you are ready, and even if you're not, let's begin this music ride. Here is a love song, an original Jesus music band. That's what they used to call them back then, right? Now it's contemporary Christian music. I kind of like Jesus music. Yeah, I like it. Chuck Girard, Little Pilgrim on the Retro Show.

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Hey, wait a minute, man. This sounds like Judas Priest. You know, you got another thing coming. Am I right? Yes. It's Michael Bloodgood. They got a nice start opening for Stripers.

Yep, Life 100.3 Retro. 7 Day Jesus always comes around. I hooked up with Brian McSweeney. He is the writer and the lead singer. This was just a couple of years ago, actually, very recently. And I scored this interview.

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0: yeah, back in the late 90s and into the early 2000s, Jars of Clay, man, they were on a roll. It was like hit after hit after hit. The album If I Left the Zoo included that song, No One Loves Me Like You Do. Here's Charlie Lowell.
1: Entered a contest in Nashville, GMA, which is Gospel Music Association, and ended up really kind of blowing them away. I think this new record feels quite a bit more mature for us. When we wrote the first record, we were in college, which was a pretty safe environment. There wasn't really any pressure on us because we had no expectations of a large audience hearing the music. So we basically wrote the songs for ourselves and maybe the guys on our dorm floor in our music classes that would hear them.
0: Charlie Lowell, you know what? He's 53 now. I always think of Jars of Clay as being in their 20s, but they were in their 20s. We all were. Okay, we gotta take a break. We'll pick it up with the Lost Doggies.
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0: a very refining and defining part of my faith journey. And so when we left and came here to Nashville, we were the first time in my life I was without a net, you know? And so it was really, and man, that, I mean, to this day, if my wife was sitting here, we would say that that first year is what made all, we've been married 41 years, man. That first year is what made it happen.
1: 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Okay, that, ladies and gentlemen, wraps up for the Big Retro Show for today. 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

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Here's Chandler Moore on Life. There was

0: her thinking her butt, everyone gets booked out during heat waves. Just the way she works.
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Today's word of life is 1 Corinthians 16, verse 13 to 14. Be on your guard. Stand firm in the faith. Be courageous. Be strong. Do everything in love. 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

It's 108 with today's forecast. We've got sunshine, clouds, high of 23, and a chance of me checking the weather app 5 more times at least to see if we'll end up seeing any thunderstorms. Here's CeCe Winans on Life.

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It's 1:31. 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

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I think I might just talk myself into one more camping trip this year. Here's Hope Alive on Life.

on my mind. Today's word of life is 1 Corinthians 16, verse 13 to 14. Be on your guard, stand firm in the faith, be courageous, be strong, do everything in love. That's today's word of life.

Ontario's Christian Superstation, Life 100.3. That was Me on Your Mind by Matthew West. Hey, it's Ashley McDonald filling in for Tim Mosserani. You know, there's always something fun happening over on the Get Up and Go show. And next week is no exception. You'll have a chance to qualify for four passes to Reptilia Zoo and Vaughan, courtesy of Attractions Ontario.

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That was Phil Wickham with What an Awesome God. And indeed, what an awesome God he is. And when was the last time you took a few minutes to just sit in the wonder of who God is?

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1: Ontario's Christian Superstation Life 100.3. That was latest from Peter Burton, So Long. I'm Ashley McDonald in for Mike Poirier, and I want to give a big congrats to John Vanderwin from Peterborough, our grand prize winner of the Great Canadian Barbecue Party Contest.

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0: listener-supported Christian radio Life 100.3. That was Rescue by Jordan St. Cyr. I'm Ashley McDonald in for Mike Poirier, and I just want to take a minute on behalf of parents everywhere to say a huge thank you to all the churches that hosted VBS this summer, and especially to all the volunteers who gave their time and energy to make it happen. My own kids spent a couple of weeks at VBS this summer, and they would come home with these coordinated dances to go along with the worship songs they learned, telling me all about their day, the games they played, the Bible stories they heard, the verses that they memorized, and new friends that they made. And as a parent, it's pretty amazing to see your kids get that excited about learning about Jesus. So to every volunteer who gave up a week of your summer, got up early, ran the games, made crafts, sang songs, and probably drank a lot of coffee and poured into these kids, thank you. You may not always see the impact you're making, but these little moments can stick with a child for years. So thank you.
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Radio Day, and we are just so grateful for our listeners. So whether you've been listening for years or you just found us recently, thank you for letting us be part of your day. Here's Jason Dunn on

It's 4:49, and the countdown is officially on to apple picking season. The number of apple recipes I have saved right now is a little excessive. I've got apple crisp, muffins, pie, sourdough even. At this point, I'm going to need my own apple orchard. Here's Bonnray on Life.

0: $5. Well, that's it for me. It has been so much fun hanging out with you this afternoon. I hope you have an amazing rest of your weekend. Bye.
1: 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Your

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Let's do this together. Coming in at number 20, it's Quinn Thronis with Every Gift. On this week's Top 20 Songs of the Week on Life 100.3.

That was Patrick Mayberry with Anybody Else. And I honestly, I love the heart of that song, right? It's just that beautiful reminder that when you've experienced the goodness of Jesus, which we all have, there really is nobody else who can take his place. And sometimes, hey, faith comes down to a simple prayer. Father, whatever you have for me, just let it be. And there's freedom in releasing our grip.

Because let's be honest, there are moments when life simply becomes too heavy, way too heavy to carry by ourselves. The pressure builds, the answers aren't obvious, and we realize how much we are in need of a savior. Praise the Lord. Enter Jesus. The beautiful thing is that Jesus doesn't wait for us either to have it all together. Amen. He steps directly into the mess and meets us right there. Here they are. It's We the Kingdom with Rescue Me in at number 16 on this week's Top 20 Songs of the Week. Hey.

in at number 15. That was Jamie McDonald with Ain't No Way. Welcome back. It's Michael Lonley here with you. Can you believe it? We are just 2 weeks away, just over 2 weeks away from school beginning, which means, parents, you'll be able to breathe in.

At number 13, that was Luke Langman with After All. And I love the reminder of that song that, hey, when everything is said and done, God's faithfulness is still there, steady, constant, and worth holding on to. Now let's turn the energy up just a little bit more, because faith isn't always quiet and reflective. No. Faith sometimes is joyful, loud, full of life, and simply celebrating how God has been and how good he is. And there's something powerful about recognizing his blessings, looking around at what he's given us, and letting gratitude turn into joy. And Toby Mac, yes, that's right, Toby Mac, he captures that feeling absolutely perfectly in at the number 12 spot with Lord, It Feels Good on this week's Top 20 Songs of the Week on Life 100.3.

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1: That was Ryan Stevenson with This I Know, rolling on into the number 10 spot. And I love the certainty behind that song. The reminder that even when life gives us plenty of questions, the faithfulness and love of God are things we can know for sure. And that love ultimately points us to the greatest demonstration of all, the cross. And Kate Thompson has put together an incredible song, which we'll hear shortly. But first, we're

spotted CC Winans with Worthy of It All. And I love the heart of worship in that song. A reminder that, hey, through every high, every low, and everything in between, Jesus remains worthy of all of our praise. And as we move through another summer weekend, there are three words worth carrying with us wherever we go. Faith, hope, and love. And faith, to trust God when we can't see what's ahead. Hope, to believe He is still working. And love, to pour into our families, our friends, our neighbors, and even the stranger who might need a little encouragement today. Here they are. It's We Are Messengers with Faith, Hope, Love, in at number 7 on this week's Top 20 Songs of the Week on Life 100.3.

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1: Isn't that great? I love it. He's just being honest, ladies and gentlemen. And he moved on from that job. I'd say the job he's doing right now, he's doing pretty well, bringing the message of Jesus to the world.
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5: Hey, Kev, I'm totally crushing her butt. I'm booked out over a week.
6: That's not good, Chet.
5: 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You gotta make hay while the sun shines.
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5: Okay, some will bail. That's their loss. I've got plenty of business.
6: If you measure and manage demand, Chet, you'll be staffed up to serve homeowners same day or next day, so you can be there when they need you.
5: You're overthinking her butt. Everyone gets booked out during heat waves. Just the way she works.
6: Old school guys get booked out because they're doing it wrong, Chet.
5: Oh, you're such a keener, Kev. Old school works just fine.
6: Yeah, tell that to the guy you're asking to wait a week.
5: That's normal. They understand.
6: Normal is the enemy of great, Chet. Nobody wants to wait in a hot, sweaty home.
5: I guess they don't have much of a choice now, do they?
6: They do now.
7: For a new school AC company that always measures, never guesses, and fixes the normal problems old schoolers can't, call Measure Twice Kev at centralheatingandair.ca.
8: Hey, this is Steve Jones. We are getting closer and closer to Worship Under the Stars. It is going to be an amazing night at MBC just outside of Huntsville, and we are going rain or shine. But hey, come on. This is how it works, Central Ontario in the summer. So bring the lawn chair, bring the rain gear, the umbrella, and we'll see you here. We are going to have a few thousand people worshiping together, and we want you there as well. Get there as soon as you can because you want a great spot. 7

0: There they are, in at the number five spots. Need to Breathe with The Long Surrender. And they were sitting all the way up at number two last week. And, well, they've taken a few steps back this week. But, hey, the message of surrender and trusting God through every season continues to resonate. And sometimes trusting God means being willing to wait. Waiting for the answer. Waiting for the door to open. Waiting for clarity about what comes next. And it's not always comfortable, but waiting doesn't mean God has forgotten about you. Often, he's doing some of his deepest work while we're learning to be patient and trust his timing. Here he is. It's Zach Williams with Wait For Me, in at number four on Life 100.3.
1: Hey God, it's me. I've been lost a little while. Walking.

At number three, that was Unspoken with Walk With Me. And I love the reminder in that song that, hey, wherever life takes us, Jesus does not simply point us toward the road ahead. He promised us to walk it right alongside us. Amen to that. Now, somebody is officially climbing the mountain on this week's countdown. Forrest Frank, I think you all know him. He's a very lovely young man. And, well, he was at number three last week. And this week, he moves up another spot to number two. He's getting awfully close to that view from the top. And with the joyful, laid-back confidence behind this song, maybe next week he'll be standing there. For now, here he is. It's Forrest Frank with OK, in at the number two spot on this week's Top 20 Songs of the Week.

brings passion, soul, and powerful faith with Breathe On It. It is a reminder that when God breathes into something, he can bring new life, new strength, and fresh purpose, even to places we thought were finished. And this song is uplifting, powerful, and full of expectation, because sometimes we do not need to try harder. We need to invite God into it and let him breathe new life. So here it is. It's Torrin Wells with Breathe On It, your picket of the week on Life 100.

0: From number 20 to number 1, we've made it.
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0: Now, here is the number 1 song of the week.
2: Well, holding strong at the top for the second week in a row, it's Josiah Queen. Last week, Demons climbed all the way to the number 1 spot, and apparently Josiah just likes the view from up there because he's not ready to give it up just yet, and there's a reason this song continues to connect. It's honest about the battles we face, but even louder about the victory we have in Jesus. Whatever darkness, fear, temptation, or struggle tries to follow us, it does not get the final word. Jesus does. So making it back-to-back weeks in at number 1, it's Josiah Queen with Demons on this week's Top 20 Songs of the Week.
3: Oh.

0: Well, there you have it, your number one song for the second week in a row. It's Josiah Queen with Demons. Before we close out this week's episode, why don't we take one final look back at your top five songs this week. Rolling on into the number five spot, it's Need to Breathe with The Long Surrender.
1: At number four,

0: being arrested.
1: Huh?
0: Because you were listening to the Bible in your car.
1: No.
0: Yeah, this happened. So it was a man in northwest China. They only identify him as Brother AK.
1: Okay.
0: For his safety. He was driving with his family. Police at a checkpoint noticed he was listening to the Bible on a USB device in his car.
1: Mm.
0: He says, it's because I believe in Jesus.

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